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Love that one. Michael Jackson, Smooth Criminal. It's Natalie. I'm getting out of here for today. I'll catch you guys again tomorrow. Have a great evening and kick off to your weekend.

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Sarah with you. Well, I think we're all kind of picky about the alcoholic beverages or even non-alcoholic beverages that we like. 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Well,

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0: Hi, it's Sarah with you. Well, if you're reaching your late 40s right now, a new survey says that age is when you're going to be most happy. The age of 47, that's when most people hit their peak health and happiness. A poll of 2,000 folks said that people in their late 40s often feel fitter, happier, and more confident than ever before. It's because they finally understand their bodies better, and they're more likely to buy healthier foods and cut back on partying. And another big factor is their perspective. People in their late 40s said that they focus more on their well-being instead of their appearance. So if you're not 47 yet, now is there's something to look forward to. I am not 47, I am 37, and I think, hey, I'm already there. So I'm doing good.
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5: This evening looks rainy with less than a quarter inch likely, and we can't rule out a stray thunderstorm with lows dropping to the low 60s and west winds near 10. Tomorrow turns mostly sunny with a high of 81. Tomorrow night brings a slim chance of a passing shower with lows settling into the mid 60s. Then on Sunday, a few showers could pop up with highs again in the low 80s.

to take all of our life advice from TikTok, right? Hey, it's Sarah. No, probably not. But I did watch this video the other day that got me thinking, and it was just something along the lines of, if you don't ever teach your kids how to be responsible and have a work ethic, they won't ever have one. It was from a teacher who said that he's noticing that this generation of kids has less of a work ethic than one he's ever noticed before. And he's probably right. It got me thinking about my own kids and how I do try to teach them to do chores, cleaning, vacuuming, cooking, different things, and how it's just, it's so hard. I mean, I know I'm not the only person who experiences that, the pushback that you get, but, you know, it's the things that we have to do to make well-rounded humans who will go out there and do things in life, because we don't all want 30-year-olds living with us when we're like 70 years old.

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Hey, it's Sarah with you. Grab your coffee. We're heading to Stars Hollow. A new documentary about the Gilmore Girls is headed to HBO Max. The film marks the first authorized documentary about the show, which celebrated its 25th anniversary back in 2025. The upcoming documentary will offer an insider look into the creation of Gilmore Girls as told directly by its creators, Amy Sherman Palladino and Daniel Palladino. It'll also feature interviews with Lauren Graham, who starred as Lorelai Gilmore in the series. The film includes never-before-seen outtakes, behind-the-scenes footage, and script pages, so it should be a pretty good show, I would think, and I will definitely be watching.

0: Hey, it's Sarah with you. Well, the weather has finally been nice enough, not like the blazing middle of July. The kids have been able to get out on their four-wheelers and out on the trampoline to jump. You know, we've had the trampoline for several summers now, probably three or four. So it's not quite as fun as it was when we first got it. I mean, when we first got that trampoline, we were out there every single night and Mom had to jump with them. Which got to be hard on me after a while. I do not go and jump on the trampoline anymore, though part of me misses that a little bit. You know, that was a lot of fun. We had some good memories out there jumping on the trampoline, but that gets to be hard on the late 30s body to be jumping on the trampoline. Now I prefer to watch from the sidelines, but we had some good memories back when they were little. Just little kids out there jumping on the trampoline with Mom. Good times.
1: This evening looks rainy with less than a quarter inch likely, and we can't rule out a stray thunderstorm with lows dropping to the low 60s and west winds near 10. Tomorrow turns mostly sunny with a high of 81. Tomorrow night brings a slim chance of a passing shower with lows settling into the mid 60s. Then on Sunday, a few showers could pop up with highs again in the low 80s.

It's Sarah with you. Well, I was perusing a list of the most dangerous animals by state, and a lot of people, you know, they have irrational fears of various animals, like capybaras, but others have very rational fears, assuming it's possible they could actually encounter these animals where they live. The website World Population Review put out a list of the most dangerous animals by state. What do you think the one in Wisconsin is? It's very practical. We could definitely see them here, and it's the same as Tennessee. The black bear. We have plenty of them here in the northern part of the state. And where do you think the grizzly bear was number one? Idaho, Montana, and Washington State. The North American black bear was number one in Oregon. I don't know what the difference between the black bear that we have in Tennessee and Wisconsin and the American black bear is, but they were differentiated on this list. A lot of snakes made the list in different parts of the country. How about this one in Hawaii, the yellow-bellied sea snake? I've never heard of that, but I don't want to meet it. Meanwhile, dogs are number one in Alaska and mosquitoes number one in New York for deadliest.

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0: No, I've still got a lot of fire left in me.
1: Hey, it's Sarah with you. Well, there's always all kinds of different baby names out there, but last year might have taken the cake for the most ridiculous baby names of all time. According to the Social Security Administration data, here's a list of unusual baby names that were only given to 10 or fewer children in 2025. For girls, there was Tsunami, Maybelline, I mean, maybe it's Maybelline, Infantagirl, Beretta, my cousin had a Beretta, like the car, Aloe Mattel, Willow Dean, Luxury Linen, Earth Elysium, and Ethereal. Okay. And for boys, Howdy, Papa, 3, Matrix, Decree, Gator, Chaos. Oh, I like that. Demon, Utah, Billion, Ferrari, Oxford, Corduroy, and Rayon. Okay, I don't think theirs are terrible, to be honest with you. And if you're searching for more mainstream options, there are a lot of popular names out there. All you got to do is get the Google machine out.

Hey, it's Sarah with you. Well, I'm pretty short, but there are people who would be willing to make a deal with the devil for an inch or two of height. But would they be willing to accept a jackpot to go the other way? A silly online poll asked, how many inches of your height are you willing to lose for money? And there are big payouts to make it worthwhile for most people. 4,700 people voted, and here are the results. 19% said that they'd give up 2 inches for $300,000. That would put me at 5 foot. That's not too bad, I guess. 9% said they'd give up 4 inches for $750,000. I mean, I'd be pretty darn short then. 16% said that they'd give up 6 inches for $2.5 million. I mean, that's getting me into little people status. 4% said they'd give up 8 inches for $7 million. That would be difficult for most people, I feel like. 30% said that they'd be willing to give up 10 inches for $50 million. So we are all going to be very short. 21% of people would not do any of these things. If you're already on the shorter side, every inch feels important, even if they're

0: there's a huge chunk of change in the offer. I could do 2 inches for sure.
1: Tonight stays mild and pleasant with a low of 61. Tomorrow brings clear skies and highs in the low 80s. Rain moves in tomorrow night as lows settle into the mid 60s. Sunday could see a few showers, barely a tenth of an inch possible, with highs again in the low 80s. Monday looks similar, showers possible with around a quarter inch expected, highs near 82. Tuesday brings another shot at rain, temperatures once more in the low 80s.

Hey, it's Sarah with you. It's National Beer Day, and to celebrate, you can crack open your favorite brew, even if you go the non-alcoholic route. But in the future, it could be some kind of weird, healthy beer drink. A new article in Men's Fitness says the next wellness drink trend could be a functional beer. What's that? Well, are you sure you want to know? It's basically a beer that's either non-alcoholic or low ABV that's also fortified with good vitamins and supplements. I mean, it's not surprising. There are a lot of new drinks popping up that promote the idea of a feel-good buzz without the booze. So this would just be a hoppy beer-like version of that. It'll be interesting to see if any functional beers are able to take off. Experts have been saying people drink less these days, especially younger adults, but even still, non-alcoholic beer hasn't lit the world on fire. There are several issues, including high price points, mediocre taste, and generally having more calories than they're worth. Some non-drinkers would rather just have something different, like a sparkling water or a Diet Coke, than feel the need to have a fake beer to fit in socially.

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isn't a concern for you. That spike is a big part of the 3 p.m. crash. Flatten the curve and the afternoon goes better. What it looks like at dinner, salad and the chicken first, bread and potatoes after. Nothing's banned, it's just later. Where it gets easy, restaurants. The bread basket arrives before the food, which is exactly backwards. Ask them to bring it with the meal or leave it alone until the entree lands.

0: Hey, it's Sarah with you. Well, the next football season is just around the corner, and Super Bowl 61 is set for February 14th at SoFi Stadium in Inglewood, California. It's the first time the game will be hosted by ESPN, and it'll also air on ABC. Disney reported the other day that all of their ad spots are already sold out. 58 brands in 34 different categories bought spots with 9 first-time advertisers. 30-second spots were allegedly sold for $8 to $9 million, but one report claims that Disney was seeking as much as $10 million. The early sellout is notable because NBC sold out of their Super Bowl ads last September when Fox had the broadcast the year before. They didn't sell out all their ads until the November before the game.
1: Tonight stays mild and pleasant with a low of 61. Tomorrow brings clear skies and highs in the low 80s. Rain moves in tomorrow night as lows settle into the mid 60s. Sunday could see a few showers, barely a tenth of an inch possible, with highs again in the low 80s. Monday looks similar. Showers possible with around a quarter inch expected, highs near 82. Tuesday brings another shot at rain, temperatures once more in the low 80s.

Hey, it's Sarah with you. This is pretty interesting and exciting for millions of people with a dairy allergy. An experimental treatment is showing promise for those who have severe reactions to milk. One such individual is a 16-year-old who went from experiencing anaphylactic shock when he was even near milk to being able to eat ice cream and pizza without an adverse reaction. The turnaround comes 3 years after the boy joined the tolerance induction program at the Food Allergy Institute, where he was regularly exposed to small amounts of different milks, including camel's milk, mare's milk, and donkey milk. Milk before trying cow's milk. The doctor at the institute explained, we have to induce tolerance in a series of steps using technology and using biosimilar proteins. Although scientific evidence on the efficacy of the program is currently limited, and the American College of Allergy and Asthma and Immunology still recommends avoidance as the only way to manage dairy allergies, the treatment could help some people achieve more food freedom. The program does cost about $1,000 a month, but it may be eligible for coverage under some insurance plans. The 16-year-old will continue to need regular exposure to dairy for the successful effects to continue, which doesn't sound like it will be too much of a hassle for the high schooler. Just the other day, he said his school had an event and there was food everywhere, and I just started eating it without asking what was in it or without worrying about dairy or how much I was eating, and it was really fun. So it sounds like it was successful for that guy. I mean, imagine if they could do that for all allergies.

Hey, it's Sarah with you. Serena and Venus Williams are set to make their Cincinnati Open doubles debut this month after being awarded a wild card on Monday, making their return to doubles action for the first time since 2022. The Williams sisters have won 14 major doubles titles, including 6 at Wimbledon, plus 3 Olympic gold medals. They last played doubles together at the 2022 U.S. Open, where they lost to the Czech team. Last month, the sisters had to withdraw from the doubles draw at Wimbledon as Serena, who is 44, dealt with a knee injury. The Americans' highly anticipated return to Grand Slam tennis after 4 years away was ended at Wimbledon in a first-round loss to Australian youngster Maya Joint in the singles. Venus, who is 46, has received a singles wild card for the tournament in Cincinnati, which begins on August 11th. The U.S. Open begins on August 31st. In New York. I always loved watching them play tennis. That was something that I really enjoyed when I was in high school. And I wish I got to play still. It's just not something that I ever really get to do anymore.

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This morning starts mostly clear with highs near 83. Overnight, don't rule out a few showers, lows near 66. Tomorrow, rain returns to the picture, around a quarter inch expected, and a passing thunderstorm can't be ruled out either, with temperatures back in the low 80s. Tomorrow night turns mostly cloudy, lows again in the mid 60s. Monday brings partly cloudy skies, temps holding in the low 80s. Then Tuesday, rain is possible, highs near 82.

0: She's Chelsea. I'm Reed. We've gotten a couple of sports things in here. Chelsea, I want to hit you with one more. Travis Kelce at training camp, not quite looking like he's in the shape after his wedding with Taylor Swift at Chiefs camp that some people maybe thought.
1: Okay.
0: There

0: She's Chelsea. I'm Reed. I was looking, Chelsea, at the El Nino. And the good news for Wisconsin, it usually means we get off pretty easy for the weather. So a strong El Nino winter historically means warmer, drier conditions across the northern U.S. And it does include Wisconsin, of course. So I think we're going to have a fairly mild winter. Now, we always bring up the caveat about those up north who need the snowmobile traffic and the tourism and all those things. That is not good for them. And I want to be respectful of that. But as far as just having an easier winter, would you say, I think this has been a tough summer. Would you quantify it as a tough summer? We've had the flooding. We've had the heat waves, multiple
1: storms.
0: Storms like crazy. Wildfire smoke. Not as bad as last summer, but summer's not over yet. NOAA says that an 81% chance of a very strong El Nino this October through December, one of the largest on record potentially.
1: Okay.
0: I want a long fall. That's what I want.
1: Yeah.
0: Either whatever happens with the rest of summer and winter, I want a nice, long, and wonderful fall.

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0: Reading Chelsea with you. Chelsea, Freddie Peralta. You remember Freddie?
1: Yes.
0: Fastball Freddie, as he was called with the Brewers.
1: I do, yeah.
0: He was free agency. The Mets paid him a bunch of money, and I told you it was such an example of the Brewers being so smart.
1: Okay.
0: Let him go, and he struggled mightily with the Mets. They ended up trading him to Tampa as Tampa's trying to bolster their pitching rotation despite Freddie's struggles. He then had his first start with Tampa. Freddie struggled again. And the famous Keith Hernandez, famous Mets announcer, former player, he said the team took out, quote, all the garbage at the trade deadline after the New York Mets shipped out 8 of their big leaguers. He immediately added, so to speak, which is to me similar to, hey, no offense, and then you say something really offensive.
1: Mm-hmm.
0: Took out all the garbage, so to speak. Feels like it follows that kind of thing.
1: Yeah.
0: And then he apologized, I think it was the next day, before the first pitch to, you know, he said Clay Holmes, a couple other guys, you know, really good players. He didn't name Freddie Peralta as far as I know. You know, you got to be careful. But Keith Hernandez, if I'm correct, is someone who says it like it is. And, you know, a little Charles Barkley-esque. And I think people appreciate that about him.
1: Mm.
0: But, and it's tough, too, because he knows what a good player is. So.
1: Yeah, but I don't think that was appropriate to say.
0: So, Chelsea, can a husband, if he says something incorrectly, just say so to speak?
1: No, that's not how that works.
0: Does that not just cover my...
1: No.
0: What about if you start with no offense?
1: No.
0: What about if you say, I don't want you to take this the wrong way, but
1: no.
0: All no goes.

0: She's Chelsea. I'm Reed. Okay, Chelsea. Yellow flags versus red flags in dating.
1: Oh, let's do.
0: Okay, so yellow flags invite curiosity.
1: Okay.
0: While red flags demand action.
1: Yes.
0: Common yellow flags.
1: Mm-hmm.
0: Calling all exes crazy.
1: Okay, yep. Yeah.
0: Again, that invites curiosity. Inconsistent okay. communication. Curiosity. Canceling one date over work.
1: Okay, yep.
0: Red flags.
1: Mm-hmm.
0: Being mean to a pet.
1: Oh, yeah.
0: You know, the dog can tell. And your dog, when she was alive, loved me.
1: Oh.
0: More than I loved her. Her breath stunk. But she'd always want to sit by me. And you knew you had to keep her. Maddie wasn't going to lie. Speaking of lying, a red flag for dating. Constantly lying.
1: Yes.
0: Repeatedly canceling with no reschedule.
1: Yes.
0: Beige flags.
1: What is that?
0: Are harmless quirks. Like alphabetizing spices or ordering the same thing every time.
1: Oh.
0: Beige flags are totally harmless. They're just a quirk.
1: Oh.
0: We could do a fun break on if quirks I have. I probably have a couple.
1: Just a couple.
0: Quirks you have?
1: Okay.
0: Experts say friends often spot the patterns the right. person in the relationship can't see, yep. which is classically yep. why you have your friends.
1: Yep. Say, you can do better than him. He's doing this. And they're like, well, he's great. And it's like your friends can call it before you can.
0: But you got to trust your friends then.
1: Yeah.
0: You know, and there's it's
1: that's hard to do when you're in a love bubble, as they say.
0: Many movies where the friend says he's not a keeper and then she
1: right
0: stops talking to the friend. And then in the end, she was right and yada, yada, yada. So got to have the friends meet and then trust the friend.
1: Okay.

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1: Hi, this is Todd Steffel, Sergeant-at-Arms with the Tomah American Legion Post 201. We'd like to thank Torkelson Funeral Home and Cremation, serving our neighbors and friends for over 100 years, for this opportunity to share our story. Tomah American Legion was founded in 1921. We currently have 247 veteran members, 65 auxiliary members, and auxiliary now accepts male spouses, which is a good thing. The building that we currently reside in on 800 Wisconsin Avenue in Tomah was constructed in 1993 and has a complete bar and a hall. Starting in September will be our Friday night fish fries. Come down here, best fish in town. We have been slowly remodeling the bar. We've added all new stools and everything. Our bar manager has other plans inside the bar to upgrade and modernize everything. Our hall will be receiving this fall two brand new heating and air conditioning units, which will make our life so much nicer. This will be installed by Bill's Heating and Air Conditioning out of Warren's. If you wish to keep up on anything that's happening here at the hall, you can look on our website at tomahamericanlegion.org, or we are also on Facebook by just typing in Tomah American Legion. There are two Facebook pages that we try to keep up and running. This is Todd Steffel, Sergeant-at-Arms with the Tomah American Legion Post 201. Again, we'd like to thank Torkelson Funeral Home and Cremation, supporting our community for over 100 years. Thank you.
2: This morning starts mostly clear with highs near 83. Overnight, don't rule out a few showers, lows near 66. Tomorrow, rain returns to the picture, around a quarter inch expected, and a passing thunderstorm can't be ruled out either, with temperatures back in the low 80s. Tomorrow night turns mostly cloudy, lows again in the mid 60s. Monday brings partly cloudy skies, temps holding in the low 80s. Then Tuesday, rain is possible, highs near 82.

0: She's Chelsea. I'm Reed.
1: Reed, we have a Guinness World Record here. This is wild. An 18-year-old was a college professor.
0: Really?
1: In Miami.
0: How would you feel about, would you like that? Or would it feel more relatable? Or like, what does this kid know?
1: I don't really know. That's pretty wild. So his name is Nathan Thomas, and he walked into a lecture hall at Miami-Dade College, and he beat the record by not many days, 16 days. It was a, so technically he's the youngest male professor. There was a gal who has the record for the female professor, and she's also 18.
0: So these are just like boy and girl genius.
1: Yeah, I mean,
0: started college when they were 12 or something like that.
1: No, when he was 10. Yep, he was.
0: Would you want your kid to do that? You know, if they're not normal in a good way, you know, they're brilliant. But I mean, just,
1: yeah,
0: is that good for a kid to be?
1: Yeah,
0: he missing all those
1: bachelor's and master's in electrical engineering.
0: Man alive.
1: He then went to Florida International University, where he got those degrees. I mean, I don't really know. He just really said he's just trying to focus on doing his job well, helping all the students in any way he can.
0: You're just not getting to be a kid. You're not getting to be 15, 16, right. 17, 18. I mean, are you playing sports? Are you going to prom? Are you doing any of those things? If you're getting your master's in electrical engineering at the age of, I don't know. I'm not, every parent's, you know, got kids with different strengths, and but that's just, but anyway, I mean, that's a Guinness World Record though that you can do. You know, Guinness has had to stop some of those because they were dangerous records.
1: Oh,
0: if you go back to some of those old books, like when you and I were kids in the 90s, you know, it's like some of those, it's like laid on a bed of nails for however long. It's like, we better not encourage some of these things.
1: Yeah.

0: Hey, it's Reed and Chelsea along with you. All right, Chelsea, storage mistakes that pro organizers fix.
1: Oh, here we go.
0: To me, this is a boring subject.
1: No.
0: But to Chelsea and other people, Erica in the office, I mean, you guys eat this stuff up. So we will go through this,
1: but
0: we'll through it fairly quick for those of you who are not as into it. All right, number one mistake, ignoring vertical space. Use walls in under sink zones instead of piling on floors.
1: Okay.
0: Mistake number two, shopping before decluttering. Sort first.
1: Oh, yes.
0: Buy your bin second.
1: Yep.
0: That's kind of a rookie mistake. Chelsea's been on that since I met her.
1: Mm-hmm.
0: Here's mistake number three, Chelsea, buying one and done, all-in-one organizers instead of adjustable, customizable ones. You want to be able to change it up for what you need to store.
1: Oh, okay. I get that one. Yep.
0: Mistake number four, buying storage that fits the items but not the shelf. You got to measure those shelves to make sure you can slide the bin in there. We've been there.
1: That's the worst.
0: It's not fun. And decanting everything into jars. Only decant frequent used items like oats. Leave random buys and original packing.
1: Oh.
0: So you put everything
1: in those like plastic, like the cereal you can get. Like,
0: or mason jars. Everything mason
1: jar. I'm not
0: jar.
1: Into that. I just leave it in the chip
0: doesn't
1: bag.
0: Play to the farmhouse chic look though that you're fond of?
1: Right, it is a look, but I am very blessed that I have a door on my pantry, and I shut that door.
0: Is that
1: I don't really
0: if you don't
1: care.
0: So if you don't have it, it's so it doesn't look like what? I never had a cookie jar growing up, and I don't feel like I missed out on anything as a child because you just ate it out of the package.
1: Yeah, I totally get you on that.
0: We take everything out and we put it in another thing with a label on it. That's my Grandma Kath.
1: Mm.
0: Everything out of its original package into something with a label.
1: No, it's not my jam.

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0: Braden, Chelsea, along with you. All right, Chelsea, let's talk about the lack of friends. Now, when you get to be an adult, it can be tougher to make friends. Mm-hmm. We know this.
1: Yes.
0: I think you can make friends in part from your kids because they make friends. Yes. And then if you like the parents, you become friends. If you don't, that's fine because, that's just the kids' friends. We're not, friendly with the parents.
1: Yes.
0: So you kind of can do that either way. But what they talk about is that we are more disconnected than ever in this digital age. We've all heard this before. They're calling it the friendship recession. Fewer close friendships, more isolation. U.S. Surgeon General declared loneliness an epidemic level health

0: come.
1: Yes.
0: So Chelsea, experts urge building your social buffer now before shorter fall and winter days. So try and get out a little more. Try and find some other people. Send the text. Don't wait for the perfect reason. Don't read a slow reply as rejection.
1: Yes.
0: Just start making friends.
1: Okay.
0: Now, how many close friends can one have?
1: I don't know.
0: Three? Five? I think it depends on the person and depends on the friends.
1: Yes.
0: But having a lot of friends is good. Having a few really close friends, I think, is great.
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4: Hi, I'm State Representative Steve Doyle. A recent report said 1 in 10 families have been skipping meals, and 1 in 3 people have canceled a doctor's appointment because they can't afford the cost. This is a message I hear every day. Necessities are unaffordable. Wisconsin has a $2.5 billion surplus. The legislature needs to go back into special session this summer to address the issue of affordability. We can't wait until our next budget to start addressing these concerns. People are having a hard time now paying for groceries, medical care, child care, gas, and electricity. Look, Democrats have their ideas on how to solve the problem. Republicans have theirs. The two sides can't agree, so nothing has happened. But if we get together and get serious, I think we can solve the problem. We've got $2.5 billion that we can use today to help people make ends meet. This ad was paid for by the Friends of Steve Doyle. Because it's time to stop talking. It's time to solve the problem.
5: Since 1966, the Norwalk Lions Club invites you to their tractor pulling weekend, August 14th through the 16th, pulling on Friday and Saturday nights, Sunday at noon. During and in between, there's plenty of food and music.
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5: The Norwalk Lions Club's 60th annual tractor pulling weekend, next weekend, Friday through Sunday, August 14th through the 16th. On Facebook, look up the Norwalk Lions Club. We'll be right back.

0: Hey, it's Reed and Chelsea along with you. Saw that the Dancing with the Stars names were revealed, at least some of them.
1: Oh, really?
0: Love Island's, is it Maura Higgins? She was the one we watched in The Traitors.
1: She's going on Dancing with Stars.
0: Yes, there is someone from Summer House, Sierra or Ciara Miller, don't know. There's a Savannah Bananas ball player. Have you seen Savannah Bananas, Chelsea?
1: I've seen it online, but I've not seen it in person.
0: Yeah, Jimmy Kimmel's sidekick, Yermo, is going to do this.
1: Oh my gosh.
0: Higgins and Summer House's Sierra or Ciara Miller, they both competed on The Traitors. Higgins got all the way to the last two. I don't remember Miller.
1: Okay.
0: I'm sure I'd recognize her. But anyway, it fascinates me that people are this into, this is season 35.
1: I was going to say.
0: That people are this into watching people who don't professionally dance. Professionally dance with professionals. If you pitch that idea to me, I would be like, why would anyone want to watch that? Like, what?
1: People are hooked on the show.
0: And it's not like silly dancing. It's like serious dancing. Like, what was your technique? Can you do this? Can you do that? Can you do the tango? Can you do all these dances? And I'm just like,
1: it's so professional, Reed.
0: But I understand people singing. I understand America's Got Talent or Britain's Got Talent. But just dancing.
1: No, but they're celebrities. They already have a following, you see?
0: But what is interesting if they can dance?
1: Well, it's not if they can dance. It's just supposed to be fun. Yeah. Lighthearted fun.
0: No, I know your mom's into that show.
1: Do you recognize those words that I just said?
0: It does nothing for me. I have no idea. I've just, again, shocked people are that into it. But those are some names.
1: Lighthearted fun, Reed.

0: Hey, it's Reed and Chelsea with you. Chelsea, getting a little more information on Aaron Rodgers, the time he spent with his family. It was in Nashville.
1: Oh.
0: His wife, Brittany's the one he credits for it.
1: I saw this, Reed.
0: He's 42 years old, by the way.
1: Aaron is.
0: Yes.
1: Okay.
0: And so it just continues to be impressive, him playing NFL football.
1: Right.
0: Brady went to, 45? But he told the NFL Network at Steelers training camp he spent a long weekend in Nashville with his mom, dad, Luke's wife, and two kids. And he credits his wife, Brittany, a big part of it.

0: was getting married and having those conversations with my wife. Aaron said Brittany didn't push him. It happened right. through her, quote, love and support.
1: Wow, Reed.
0: Sometimes you need another person to push you in a direction that you didn't even know you needed. And good for him. Good for Brittany. And there's all this talk about, you know, we'd ever see Brittany and all that. And that's great.
1: Right.
0: Like if that's what they want. I mean, we all want Aaron to be happy, fulfilled, the family stuff.
1: Yeah.
0: And hopefully he is getting to that place. Packers-Steelers, by the way, preseason game number one.
1: Is
0: you didn't realize
1: right?
0: they were playing the Pittsburgh Steelers. Yes, they are. Now, I don't expect to see
1: right.
0: Aaron play mm-hmm. in any of that. I don't know if I want Jordan Love to play in it. This is kind of a...
1: right.
0: It's a big year for Jordan Love.
1: Mm-hmm.
0: And so, you know, if he needs to take or not take preseason reps, whatever it takes to have him play well in the regular season.

0: Hey, it's Reed and Chelsea with you. All right, cat person or dog person? Chelsea's a dog person.
1: You bet I am.
0: My mom was a cat person. Cat lovers, this is a little uncomfortable. They did a study and they say that cat exposure roughly doubled the odds. Okay, let me pause here just because this is serious and I'm not making fun of anything.
1: Okay, take a moment.
0: Cat exposure roughly doubled the odds of schizophrenia-related disorders. Being around cats makes people literally...
1: Really?
0: It affects them. So the suspected culprit is a parasite spread through cat feces, undercooked meat, or cat bites. And about 40 million Americans are believed to carry the parasite, usually without symptoms. Big caveat, it's an association, not proof. 15 of the 17 studies were case-controlled. Researchers are calling for more high-quality work. But basically, cat lovers, this one's interesting. Now, my mom and dad, because of my mom, had a tiny apartment when they first got married. I'm talking a hole in the wall. And they had four cats in there. And my mom was allergic to cats, but she loved them. So my dad, every week, would bathe them to keep the dander down. And if you've ever bathed a cat...
1: I can't.
0: You think bathing
1: imagine.
0: A 2-year-old's hard? Try bathing a cat. Then try quadrupling that.
1: Reed, how special is that?
0: I said, Dad, why'd you do that? He said, because I loved her.
1: Oh, my gosh.
0: But I'm like, didn't you get... And it's just like, it was not easy. And I don't think it gets easier, by the way. Cats are like, well, they get used to it. No, they hate it.
1: How often do you have to bathe like a regular cat? I don't know.
0: Well, again, if you have allergies...
1: Yeah, but just...
0: A house cat... I don't know. People can text in at 910, 912, 6060. I think at least once a month.
1: What?
0: But it depends on the cat fur. You know, what kind of fur does it have? You know, how much does it...
1: Oh, my gosh.
0: So...
1: I'm not being negative. I'm just like...
0: Well, your dog growing up, you could bathe her daily and her breath still stunk.
1: Well, it's about her... The breath, Brigitte, is not
0: she
1: the outside.
0: She'd pant in your face during the summer.
1: Okay.
0: And
1: you
0: I'd be
1: need
0: like,
1: to be nice.
0: Oh, Maddie.

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0: Reading Chelsea with you. All right, Chelsea, if you're forcing yourself to get 8 hours of sleep every night.
1: Yes, I am. Proudly.
0: You might be overdoing it. Researchers think they have a new sweet spot.
1: Oh,
0: and
1: no.
0: And it's lower than you'd think.
1: What is it?
0: New study in Nature examined
1: of
0: biological
1: nature.
0: Clocks. Yep. In 23 organs of 500,000 UK biobank adults. That sounds creepy, but it
1: what
0: sounds
1: does that
0: large.
1: Mean?
0: 9 body systems, including the brain, showed a U-shape. Too little and too much sleep hurt. So, Chels, optimal range for men, 6.4 to 7.7 hours for men. Ladies, you're barely more. 6.5 to 7.8 hours is the sweet spot.
1: Just under 8.
0: Just under 8 or just more than 6.5. Seems like the middle of that would pretty much put you at the 7-hour mark.
1: I say because I'm a mom of 2 kids under the age of 5, I need the extra 20 minutes and I will be getting 8 hours.
0: Not optimal. And maybe you're tired at the end of the day because you're oversleeping. So, is it possible my instinct of fighting you to go to bed to get 8 plus is actually
1: get up,
0: correct?
1: I'd rather get up a little earlier.
0: But you don't, you see. You say, I'm going to get up early. And I'm going to work out. And then you do it for 2 days. And then come third day, I'm like...
1: Well, look at the job we have.
0: Well, I feel like we maybe want to try and shoot for 7.5 and see how that does.
1: No.
0: Go back. Think how much more you could get done if you gave yourself that extra 30 minutes to an hour every day.
1: No.
0: Not convinced?

0: Hey, it's Reed and Chelsea. Chelsea, young men giving up on dating. We talked yesterday about how expensive it is. And
1: yes,
0: it's not just the fact that it's the expense.
1: Mm-hmm.
0: It's not the worry of rejection.
1: Okay.
0: That is driving young guys off dating apps.
1: What is it?
0: It's sadder than the money.
1: Mm-hmm.
0: It's sadder than the fear of rejection. It's that they don't know how to talk to somebody in real life anymore.
1: Really?
0: Yep. Only 1 in 3 eligible young adults is actively dating. Ooh. Only 1 in 3.
1: Really?
0: That narrows the pool. Just 36% feel confident reading social cues on a date. Less than 40% of young men can talk about their feelings. In-person time with friends has dropped 50% over the last 15 to 16 years, per the Institute for Family Studies.
1: Wow.
0: What's causing this? Heavy smartphone use blocks the development of resilience, and 86% of respondents say they still want to marry someday.
1: What percent?
0: 86%.
1: Wow.
0: So the goal of marriage is not dead, but the inability to be confident in talking to someone in real life anymore.
1: Mm.
0: Now, guys,
1: Really is something.
0: Let me talk to one guy at a time here.
1: Okay.
0: You can read books on this, just on how to be a likable person.
1: Mm-hmm.
0: And if you can do the basics, I'm talking bathe, comb your hair, you know, if you can't grow facial hair, don't shave it. I see some of these young guys walking around. It's like,
1: okay, we're not talking about this anymore.
0: No, that's not a mustache. That's something. It's not a mustache.
1: I need you to be positive right now, Reed.
0: This is my positive thing. If you do the basics, you're going to shine. You don't have to be brilliant. You don't have to be overly funny. Do the basics.
1: Okay.
0: If you can do the basics, she's going to love you. Because a lot of these other guys, they're walking around. They don't even know what

0: to do.
1: Be driven. Hardworking.
0: Yes. Supportive.
1: Manners.
0: Manners. Chivalry.
1: Emotional support.
0: Yes.
1: Is just beyond key.
0: And know their love language. Physical contact. Whatever it is.
1: It's physical touch and...
0: touch, contact. Anyway. Again, watch that facial hair. Don't embarrass yourself. If you can do it, great. But ask somebody, ask your mom.
1: Gosh.
0: Say, Mom, honestly, can I pull this off?
1: Honestly.
0: It doesn't matter what your brother says. I love it, man. It doesn't, you know, what does she say? You got to listen to her.
1: I need some positivity.
0: I'm positively helping people.

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2: This morning starts mostly clear with highs near 83. Overnight, don't rule out a few showers, lows near 66. Tomorrow, rain returns to the picture, around a quarter inch expected, and a passing thunderstorm can't be ruled out either, with temperatures back in the low 80s. Tomorrow night turns mostly cloudy, lows again in the mid 60s. Monday brings partly cloudy skies, temps holding in the low 80s. Then Tuesday, rain is possible, highs near 82.

0: Hey, it's Reed and Chelsea along with you. Something that happened to Chelsea and I, very strange. We were watching Parks and Rec. We thought the season finale.
1: Oh my gosh.
0: We thought the show finale of season 6.
1: Yes.
0: That was it. It was done. Chelsea had said there are 6 seasons. We had thought that probably through season 5.
1: Mm-hmm.
0: And they ended season 6 with an absolute bang. They went ahead 3 years, the whole thing. And then as you and I were turning off the TV, Chelsea discovered there was a season 7 that they did. And so here
1: so
0: we were.
1: So did you look it up?
0: I did.
1: Tell me.
0: And I will tell you exactly what's going on here, Chelsea, because I said, didn't that seem like
1: yes.
0: they wrapped it up?
1: Yes.
0: If you've watched Seinfeld, if you've watched King of Queens,
1: yep.
0: The Office.
1: Okay.
0: So you are correct if you thought season 6 had the feel like the end. It's because season 7 was not a sure thing. Season 6 was written so it could serve as a series finale if NBC didn't renew. But after the network ordered one more season, the writers used the 3-year time jump at the end of season 6 to launch the planned final season 7.
1: Okay.
0: So NBC kept Parks and Rec on the bubble for several years, so the writers often structured finales so they could double as a series ender if they needed to.
1: It's kind of weird.
0: It's very weird. And we say all of this, it doesn't spoil anything. It's a really
1: right.
0: fun series. If you've never gone back and watched it, I encourage you to do it. It's great. Amy Poehler, Rob Lowe, some great, great actors and actresses. But we have, like, I feel like it's all bonus because I've been planning since probably the last 15 episodes.
1: Mm-hmm.
0: So there's what, like 10, 13 or some episodes in season 7?
1: I don't know. I'd
0: Something
1: have
0: like
1: to
0: that.
1: Look.
0: But it's like all bonus. I mean, because if you just click to the next one on your, like we have YouTube TV, if you just click to the next one,
1: right.
0: you don't see how many seasons there are. It just clicks to the next one and it just says season 6, whatever, whatever.
1: And in this case, I thought it only said season 6.
0: Well,
1: clearly I was wrong.
0: I feel like it was just bonus, but it's if you've ever wanted, like what happened over the next, you know, I wish there had been more episodes. Like that's how I feel.
1: Yeah. Because
0: I was done. It was over.
1: That's so
0: and now
1: funny.
0: There's all these extra episodes. I mean, we are going to feel
1: bonus.
0: Like we got to find out.

0: Hey, it's Reed and Chelsea along with you. Chelsea, I don't know if I'm saying this correctly.
1: Okay.
0: It's been a lot of sports today and a lot of dating stuff today.
1: Yeah, for whatever reason. What's going on?
0: I think it's called infladating, or it's inflation in dating.
1: Oh.
0: Infladating. I don't know how you would say this.
1: Okay.
0: But what this is, dateflation is another word for it.
1: Okay.
0: People are scaling back, which is the last thing restaurants need, by the way.
1: Yep.
0: They're scaling back dates.
1: Yes.
0: Because of the cost of everything.
1: Yes. It's
0: more like going out for coffee instead of dinner.
1: Correct.
0: Taking a walk instead of going to like a movie. And a dating coach says many are opting out of dating completely because it's just too expensive.
1: Really?
0: And a lot of men, Chelsea, are embarrassed. They can't afford the places they'd like to take her.
1: Yeah.
0: So this dating coach says they're just like,
1: like you used to go on the first date to dinner. And then it's like, you're dating, you know, you don't know if this is worth a dinner. Like,
0: the
1: off
0: bill.
1: Of, yeah. Right, because you're just meeting them online and then all of that. But I have heard from people that this is actually happening. There's being coffee dates or walking dates, that sort of thing. It's not dinner.
0: This dating coach, Amy Chan.
1: Okay.
0: She says, just do a short, cheap first date.
1: Yes.
0: You know, and she says, if you don't have any connection, you can leave after an hour.
1: Yes.
0: And it's much easier to leave over coffee than
1: dinner.
0: Before they've served the food.
1: Yep.
0: And you're on the hook for the bill anyway.
1: That's a good point.
0: There's a warning, Chels. Be wary of the person who pulls out all the stops on a first date. Now, you'd think that'd be super sweet. That can be love bombing. Coming in too fast, too hot.
1: That.
0: It's like, whoa,
1: you
0: know.
1: I see that.
0: But I think you can't. And if someone's like, well, this isn't a nice enough restaurant to take me, that's a, we said it earlier, that's a red flag, right?
1: Yeah.
0: Not a beige flag.
1: Mm-hmm.

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1: You know, I was wondering, you know, if you could keep on, because the force has got a lot of power, and

0: Chelsea, he's Reed. Reed, we need to talk about the play phone story from the other day because it's hilarious.
1: Go ahead.
0: So we were doing some cleaning out and Grant found some old smartphones we had and they can just kind of be used as like play toys.
1: This was before the trade-in days.
0: Yes.
1: They're like, what do I do with this? They're like, keep it.
0: Yep.
1: Now they want those parts. That's probably sell them for something, but.
0: Yep. Well, so Grant was all excited about this, took it around all day.
1: This past weekend. It doesn't work. It's a brick.
0: Yeah, yeah.
1: I mean, have electricity.
0: Playing with it, all that. And then we went on a pontoon ride. And I think, where did the phone, it went on. Did it go on the pontoon or not? It did.
1: It did.
0: Okay. So then we got home.
1: Which is kind of the start of my problems.
0: And Reed, you know, unhooked the boat. And Reed's dad was with us. And he was helping. And Grant, like, set his phone on the back of your dad's car.
1: On the bumper, yeah.
0: So then I remember, you know, coming out after showering the kids and all that and be like, that's not a good spot for that phone. Your dad's going to drive off and it's me goner. So I said my piece and I went inside with Brielle, got her down. And then it comes time to get Grant down. And he's like, where's my phone? And I'm like, you're going to have to ask your dad. I don't know. I last saw it on Grandpa's car. So that's where we thought it was. So, you know, it's like past his bedtime, like probably 9 o'clock. We were kind of out.
1: Oh, it's quite, it's quite a bit past his bedtime.
0: And I told Reed, okay, I think it was on the back of your dad's car. You guys didn't listen to me. You got to go drive down the street and see if it fell off.
1: No, I had to go walk outside with my cell phone flashlight and go walk down our driveway and down the street to see if by chance it would reflect off of the gravel or the grass and see if it was there.
0: So
1: when I walked probably 100 yards down our street, I said, well, I'm turning back. It's completely pitch black and this isn't safe. So I said, sorry, guys, I can't find it. And then you and Grant said, well, go get in the car. And I was like, are you kidding? This is a pretend phone at this point.
0: I didn't want somebody running over it or whatever. Anyway, long story short, it was by Grant's toothbrush.
1: And didn't know that till I had driven for 5 minutes down the road, slow, trying to find this thing. And I'm like, so he called me. He's like, Dad, I found it. Called me on Chelsea's phone because, again, this is a pretend phone. And I said, I'm so happy for you, son, that you found it. And Chelsea in the background, like, I'm the one who found it. Grant's like, no, I'm the one who found it. You're like, well, I told you where it was.
0: He goes, right. It was your idea, but I found it. I told him, go look in your bathroom, buy your toothbrush, you know, go look downstairs.
1: This is the problem with stuff.
0: It was your idea, but I found it.
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0: Hey, it's Reed and Chelsea. Reed, this is a specific amount, and I do want you to guess.
1: Okay.
0: So this article from today.com, I find this to be very fascinating. It tells you how many hours do you need to be with somebody to have them as a casual friend, as a close friend, and then a bestie. How many hours do you need to, like,
1: okay, so
0: invest?
1: We'll start casual here. We'll start okay. casual. I think 10 hours.
0: Okay.
1: Am I close?
0: No.
1: More?
0: 50.
1: Yeah. You know, I'm looking at this from a guy's perspective. I mean, I know everything I need to know about a guy in about 30 minutes. And I don't necessarily want to know more about him. But we could still be casual friends.
0: A regular casual friend.
1: Yeah, a
0: 50
1: regular.
0: 50 hours.
1: That's a lot. That's a lot of hours to me. I mean,
0: what about a close friend?
1: Did a female write this?
0: Let me look.
1: Because 500?
0: Well, it came from a report from the University of Kansas.
1: Yeah, is it 5? Is it 50, 500, and 5,000?
0: What?
1: Is it 50, 500, and 5,000?
0: No.
1: Is that casual, close, and bestie?
0: No. It is 50 for a regular friend. For a close friend, around 80 to 100 hours. And then for a bestie, 200 hours.
1: 200 hours for a best friend.
0: So this was based on a survey of adults who obviously said they were looking for new friends. 355 responses.
1: I do not need 10 hours to find out if I'm going to be a casual friend with somebody. I do not need 10 hours.
0: I think a casual friend that you do things with, though, not that
1: I thought
0: you just...
1: Dylan and I became casual friends one night at Oktoberfest in La Crosse.
0: Okay.
1: Didn't we?
0: Well, that was maybe a weekend. But I think this further, you know, why are you laughing? This further gives evidence of why adults have such a hard time making friends. I mean, who has 50 hours
1: just to get
0: for
1: a casual
0: regular
1: friend?
0: Casual yeah. friend?

0: Since 1966, the Norwalk Lions Club invites you to their Tractor Pulling Weekend, August 14th through the 16th, pulling on Friday and Saturday nights, Sunday at noon. 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
0: The Norwalk Lions Club's 60th Annual Tractor Pulling Weekend, next weekend, August 14th through the 16th. 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
6: Expect fair skies today with highs near 83. A shower or two could pop up this evening with lows settling into the mid-60s. That chance of showers sticks around tomorrow, with around a quarter inch of accumulation possible and highs again in the low 80s. Tomorrow night turns mostly cloudy, with similar lows in the mid-60s. Monday looks to bring a few clouds, with highs holding in the low 80s and lows once more in the mid-60s.

0: reading Chelsea with you, like a lot of kids, our kids know how to kind of milk the time at the end of the night, figure out the water cup, all that stuff. The water cup's so interesting because I don't know where it came from, but every kid finds the water cup excuse. I don't think they heard it at school. I don't think they saw it on a TV show. I just think they one day it's like, wait a second, I'm thirsty.
1: You can't deprive me of water.
0: No, and you can't know if I'm thirsty or not. Like, right? You can know if, you know, the diaper has to be changed to the two-year-old or the pull-up. You know, you can know these things. You can know if they're hungry. They just ate. You can't tell them they're not thirsty.
1: It's so true.
0: Play to that. Our daughter has been on an especially, I don't know, aggressive rampage over the last couple of weeks, month. So Chelsea finally gave her, I guess, the ultimate threat, which makes me a little sad that it was taken as such. But Chelsea, what was your threat to her?
1: If you, what was it? I don't want to make it.
0: No, go ahead. Say what it was. It's exactly what it was.
1: Puts me through it. If you, you know, are screaming after I leave, which I go through all of the routine. If you're just screaming when I'm in the shower, you know, your dad's going to be with you tomorrow night.
0: So last night, not a peep from her.
1: Oh my gosh.
0: She didn't cry as Chelsea left.
1: Yeah.
0: And we did not hear her till this morning.
1: Yeah.
0: I mean, am I that bad?
1: I wouldn't say not a peep. She was kind of talking to herself as she normally does.
0: Oh, but that's normal. Yes. I mean, not a yelp, not a cry,
1: right?
0: Not a whine,
1: right?
0: All of the different classifications of it. So I guess I'm, but all moms know you use your dad as a threat. You use dad as a threat when needed.
1: Yeah, of course.
0: And I guess it worked. I said, darling, I hope you cry tonight so I can be with you tomorrow. And she said, that's not happening. And sure shooting it didn't.

0: Hey, it's Reed and Chelsea along with you. I was reading something, Chelsea. This was from Country Insider.
1: Oh.
0: And it was talking about how bad fan behavior is changing the concert experience.
1: Mm.
0: Throwing phones, bracelets, other objects at performers. They say, you know, you've had like Luke Bryan, Kelsey Ballerini recently been struck on stage. And they talked about how new research points to social media, crowd psychology, changing social norms as factors behind the trend. And people have been going to concerts like us for a long time. I mean, they have said, yeah, it makes the shows less enjoyable. I think it's an example of one or two bad apples spoiling the bunch. And I've just thought about how it just never occurred to me, you know, you would throw something at somebody on stage. You've heard of like laser pointers and things like that, but you would actually, there's only so many people that could actually throw something at an artist that are close enough to.
1: Yep.
0: But the idea of actually doing it with security and all of that around, but if people are trying to go famous on TikTok or something, and again, you're just like wreaking havoc, and that's, you know, what you're famous for, which is a bit strange to me. But yeah, I don't blame these artists. I mean, Keith Urban has famously like gone into the crowd, has, you know, run down the aisles and all that. But I do not blame any of these artists if they start to back that stage off where it's just a further distance from the pit. And you pay a lot of money for the pit, you know, usually a part of a fan club or something. But I don't blame these artists for, you know, wanting to.

0: protect themselves. I hope we never get to a point where they have to have like a net in front of them.
1: Oh my gosh.
0: But yeah, this is definitely becoming more and more of a problem. And with it being so dark, I don't know how you can necessarily see exactly who
1: did it.
0: Who did it anyway? Because it just comes out of nowhere.
1: Yeah.

0: Hey, it's Reed and Chelsea with you. Chelsea spent $180 on a giant blow-up slide, kind of rock climbing into a slide thing. You can put water attached with a hose. You don't have to. It's not a bounce house, but it's a similar thing. Normally, these things are, what, $250? You got a good deal on it?
1: I did.
0: And
1: end of the summer deals, people. Seriously, look

0: out for it.
1: When Chelsea first got it, she had buyer's remorse. You know, was sitting in the box, and you're
0: well,
1: just
0: that's
1: like,
0: a lot of money,
1: "Do I?" Was worth every penny. The kids played with it both days this weekend. Mm-hmm. They loved it. And the best part, parents, what do you want something like that to do? What does it have to do to your kids?
0: Get them outside.
1: And?
0: Get the energy out.
1: Get the tires them out. And that's what it does. You can get, that's the problem with like chalk.
0: Mm.
1: It doesn't tire them out.
0: Right.
1: That's the problem with, you know, again, some people will be mad at me saying this, but like Grant sitting on the dock fishing. It doesn't tire him out.
0: Yeah.
1: Wonderful things,
0: well,
1: chalk and fishing.
0: The fresh air maybe
1: fresh
0: would.
1: Air does, a little, yeah, sunshine, but they got to climb up to slide down, climb up to slide down. And I thought, Chelsea, would do it about 10 times and kind of be sick of it. They did not. And they probably did it about, I don't know, 70 times.
0: Yeah.
1: And they will ask us tonight, can we blow it back up? And also to the people who made this, and I don't think I've ever said this before, you design something easy. You plug it in and it blows up. I know that sounds crazy, but that's all you do. It's
0: so,
1: that simple.
0: Be looking for the end of the summer things.
1: Deals and steals.
0: Literally.
1: Oh, that is and it looks like it's going to last. It really does. Because there's enough of an out thing that it can't, you can't really like pop a hole in it very easily.
0: Mm.
1: Because it's got a place where the air will just go.
0: Right.
1: If the kids, you know, multiple kids jump on it.

0: Hey, it's Reed and Chelsea along with you. Okay, Chelsea, everybody says you got to have more protein. Protein, protein, protein. That has been the craze for what, like the last couple of years?
1: Okay.
0: It was very low carb there for a while.
1: Yes.
0: We had like the Atkins diet and all these different things.
1: Yes.
0: Mediterranean diet had its moment.
1: Mm-hmm.
0: But hold on a second.
1: What is it?
0: A new UW-Madison-linked review says maybe pump the brakes on all this protein. A new review analyzed 350 studies on protein-restricted diets in animals and people. Mice, rats, flies, and fish consistently lived longer and healthier on less protein. Now,
1: really,
0: I'm not going to sit here and make a decision on this based off mice, rats, flies, and fish. But a small human study showed weight loss, fat loss, and better fasting blood sugar. Reviewers say eating the standard RDA, not double it, appears sufficient for health.
1: Wow.
0: So I think, again, moderation, right?
1: It's interesting that these things can be like almost a fad.
0: Well, I think there's, and I'm not a big conspiracy person, but I think there's money to be made off the fads. I know there's money to be made off the fads. And I think some people really lean into it. And they get the right people talking, and it's just, but like, you have to consume, I think, a lot.

0: To everyone who could use a little something sweet today, let our team member Sandy tell you about one of our favorite ways to treat yourself.
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2: Expect fair skies today with highs near 83. A shower or two could pop up this evening, with lows settling into the mid-60s. That chance of showers sticks around tomorrow, with around a quarter inch of accumulation possible, and highs again in the low 80s. Tomorrow night turns mostly cloudy, with similar lows in the mid-60s. Monday looks to bring a few clouds, with highs holding in the low 80s, and lows once more in the mid-60s.

0: Hey, it's Reed and Chelsea along with you. Okay, Chelsea, we've talked about this before, but I think bringing it up with stories that people put out there is helpful, I think, to people.
1: Oh.
0: So a great quote from this wife says, "There's no prize for being tired together." So these two got married.
1: What?
0: Kelsey and Chad got married in 2025, so last year.
1: Okay.
0: And I think from pretty much day one, they have slept in separate bedrooms by choice. They both battled insomnia in the past. They had established solo sleep routines. They didn't want to compromise.
1: Okay.
0: So Kelsey says the payoff was immediate. Deeper sleep, more energy, more patience with each other, no resentment. Their evenings together still shared. They just part ways at bedtime.
1: Okay.
0: They said making time together feels more intentional.
1: Okay.
0: Each designed a bedroom to fit their style. Hers warm and neutral.
1: Yep.
0: His darker tones with a fireplace. Oh, very nice.
1: Oh, are you kidding me?
0: Now, I'm going to argue, and I know there are couples listening right now.
1: Yes.
0: Then I'm going to hit on exactly what you do.
1: Sleep divorce, right?
0: That's such a strong term, but
1: yep.
0: That is the term.
1: I didn't make the term.
0: Right, I know you didn't.
1: Okay.
0: There are a lot of you that spend no time together in the evenings. And then you go to bed together. And you're looking down on these two. And they spend all evening together, intentional.
1: Sure.
0: And then they just sleep in separate rooms.
1: Yeah.
0: I'm not here to compare. I'm just saying there's a lot of you like, I wouldn't do that. You didn't talk to your husband since 5:30. And
1: some
0: you're going to bed at 9:30.
1: I'd like to sleep in a separate room than you.
0: I offered you the other night when I was getting on your nerves. I said, should I go sleep downstairs? And I just didn't want to deal with your wrath because were on a...
1: Getting Reed to bed is like... I don't even know.
0: It's not easy. I'm naturally a night owl. This is not my natural rhythm.
1: No, when you have the lights on and you're affecting me, it's like,
0: okay,
1: stop.
0: I got my phone blue light off on as low as it can go and your back is turned.
1: Stop being
0: selfish.
1: You're
0: keeping me up. How do you even know what I'm doing? Chelsea can sense. She can have a sleep mask on and go put it down. Like, how does she know this? It's crazy.

0: Reed and Chelsea along with you. Chelsea, how do you enter a room that people are already talking? Maybe this is a business thing,
1: okay.
0: A chamber event. Maybe it's a Badger watch party or a Packer watch party this fall. What do you do?
1: I know what Wisconsinites would say.
0: What do you do?
1: Go to the bar.
0: Go to the bar? This is actually, okay, so Chelsea's right on this here. So there was this VP that went viral on LinkedIn asking, how do you enter a room that's already mid-conversation?
1: Okay.
0: Here are the top tips. Start at the snack table.
1: Yes.
0: I don't see the bar, but in Wisconsin, that is absolutely where any Wisconsinite starts. And you don't even have to drink alcohol. You go to the bar. That's where you start.
1: Right.
0: You get your drink, and then you turn.
1: It's not about the alcohol. It's just going to the bar.
0: They say use humor and vulnerability. Smile to signal openness.
1: Okay.
0: They say look for another person standing alone and rescue them. So they're in that situation. You're in that situation. There you go.
1: Mm-hmm.
0: A networking expert says flip the goal. Instead of who can help me, ask who needs someone to talk to. Stand at the edge of a loose circle. React before you add and avoid cold openers.
1: Mm.
0: Best of all, arrive early or volunteer at check-in.
1: That's another good one, Vree.
0: Those are good.

0: tips, but I like the idea of...
1: I especially like the arrive early.
0: Don't. Is that a shot at me?
1: 100%.
0: We've been late to a chamber event or two because of me, not Chels. I like that. Look for the person who's in your same position.
1: We've been late to a lot of things. Like, more than on time. You can't be late to a
0: birthday party that goes 5 hours. It can't be done. Chelsea thinks it can be done. It's a 5-hour birthday party. I got there before the uncle. I'm like, look, the uncle just showed up.
1: Reed, it's all good.
0: We weren't late.
1: Just relax.

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3: Expect fair skies today with highs near 83. A shower or two could pop up this evening, with lows settling into the mid-60s. That chance of showers sticks around tomorrow, with around a quarter inch of accumulation possible, and highs again in the low 80s. Tomorrow night turns mostly cloudy, with similar lows in the mid-60s. Monday looks to bring a few clouds, with highs holding in the low 80s, and lows once more in the mid-60s.

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Hey, it's Natalie. Well, another thing to look out for, at least 345 people across 27 states have fallen ill from a salmonella outbreak linked to jalapenos. The Centers for Disease Control and Prevention said the outbreak has hospitalized 36 people. No deaths have been reported, so that's great news. And yes, this does span, like I said, across 27 states. Wisconsin is one of them. They were supplied to chain restaurants, and those restaurants have already stopped serving the affected jalapenos. Health officials said they're still checking to see if the peppers reached grocery stores, and they warned anyone who has them at home to throw them away immediately.

0: Hey, it's Natalie. Well, you've heard of no shoes, no shirt, no service. Well, there's a restaurant in Florida that's like no shoes, no shirt, no pants. Yes, here is your service. This restaurant is called Class Soiree Steakhouse. And on the first Monday of every month, they offer nude dining. Would you guys buy a ticket to this? Because yes, you would have to buy a ticket. It's $250 for men, $150 for women, $300 for couples. It's a very intimate place, low lighting. There's only 20 to 30 seats. You can't see from the outside in. And the wait staff is fully clothed and respectful. Does that change your mind on this? It does not change my mind. I'm not doing this. No. My biggest question is like, fine, you want to eat in the nude with other people around? Okay, that is your prerogative. But like, I don't want to go to the restaurant after you've sat on the chairs nude. It doesn't matter. You can sanitize the heck out of those chairs. Still don't want to sit there.
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6: Expect fair skies today with highs near 83. A shower or two could pop up this evening, with lows settling into the mid-60s. That chance of showers sticks around tomorrow, with around a quarter inch of accumulation possible and highs again in the low 80s. Tomorrow night turns mostly cloudy, with similar lows in the mid-60s. Monday looks to bring a few clouds, with highs holding in the low 80s and lows once more in the mid-60s.

Hey, it's Natalie. All right, so kids are already getting tech neck from leaning forward to look at their phone. They shouldn't have to have a heavy backpack, too. As families wrap up back-to-school shopping, experts are warning parents to check the weight of their children's backpacks. There's all kinds of books and binders and supplies and everything. Experts are saying to kind of do a nightly audit of what's in the kids' backpack, take out any unnecessary things. Also mentioning that a heavy backpack can be even more dangerous if they fall, and they should never wear it in a moving vehicle. So take it off before you get on the bus or into a car.

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Hey, it's Natalie. Do you need another social media platform? Because guess what? MySpace is making a comeback, apparently. Chris and Tim Vanderhook confirmed their intentions in a recent documentary about the platform. They said, "We are going to relaunch MySpace. We're just waiting for the right time to do it." Now,

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That's what you do.

0: talking.
1: Hey, it's Natalie. So if you paid a lot of money for something and then you started getting advertisements as part of that something you paid a lot of money for, wouldn't you be kind of upset? 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And that is what's happening with BMWs. 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I don't want to see any more ads for it, especially in my car. A banner for the movie appears when the car started. You have to actually click on it to see the full ad, but still people are saying it is too much. At least it's not popping up when they're driving, because that would be dangerous.
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6: Expect fair skies today with highs near 83. A shower or two could pop up this evening, with lows settling into the mid-60s. That chance of showers sticks around tomorrow, with around a quarter inch of accumulation possible and highs again in the low 80s. Tomorrow night turns mostly cloudy, with similar lows in the mid-60s. Monday looks to bring a few clouds, with highs holding in the low 80s and lows once more in the mid-60s.

0: Hey, it's Natalie. Well, you know, advice does not automatically get better with age, as proven by this list. A BuzzFeed roundup asked millennials to share the most baffling words of wisdom they've ever received from the older generation. Couple of the best on the list: just stop going to the movies and you'll be able to buy a house.
1: Sure.
0: Walk into a business, hand the manager your resume, and you'll get hired. Because it's that easy. And nothing says fun like just being tolerable. Find someone you can tolerate, start a family, and you'll eventually fall in love. Cross your fingers on that one. Otherwise, you'll just be miserable, right? They say wisdom comes with age and experience, but maybe not in all cases, right?

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If you are a fan of The Voice, a celebrity edition of The Voice will premiere next year in the springtime on NBC. It'll include coaches Joe Jonas, Queen Latifah, and Riley Green. Keke Palmer has been announced as the host, so this will be season 31. Think of this like Dancing with the Stars, but, you know, the vocal edition. So there will be actors, musicians, athletes, comedians, reality stars, and influencers all singing. And this will include Voice Boot Camp, which will give a backstage look at celebrities as they prepare for their blind auditions. I know there was just some talk about Travis Kelce getting into music. Maybe he could make his debut this way.

0: All right, so a new poll asked if you were being called for jury duty, would you prefer to serve on a jury or not serve? 34% of people said they'd rather serve on a jury. 44% said they'd prefer not to, and 21% are not sure. Men were more likely to be cool with serving on a jury than women. My husband actually really likes it. He's been on two juries. And, you know, during the case, they can't talk about anything. But after, he was free to talk about it and tell me what was going on. And it seems like he felt like a sense of pride being able to help make such an important decision in someone's life. So what do you guys think? Would you prefer to serve on a jury or not?
1: To everyone who could use a little something sweet today, let our team member Sandy tell you about one of our favorite ways to treat yourself.
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5: Sunshine sticks around today with highs in the low 80s. Overnight, there's a chance for rain and maybe a stray storm with lows near 64. Rain looks likely tomorrow with roughly half an inch expected and temps again in the low 80s. Clouds take over tomorrow night with lows back in the mid 60s. Monday brings a few clouds and similar highs in the low 80s. And by Tuesday, look for some clouds with highs near 83.

Hey, it's Natalie. So if you were to ask me what the most dangerous animal is, I would say spider. And not because I have any proof of that, just because, honestly, spiders scare the heck out of me. If I see a spider, I'm crying. There's a list of the most dangerous animals by state, and here in Wisconsin, it is the black bear. So be cautious of the black bear. Don't try and feed it. Don't try and make friends with it, even though it's cute. It is not your friend. My hunch is you guys probably already guessed that it was the black bear, but in my mind, it's the spider.

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0: For Magna Media, Reed and Chelsea with you in the Wisconsin Pavilion at the Wisconsin State Fair, 175 years and going strong. Chelsea, what is nice, gorgeous outside. We've been to some hot state fairs. It is air conditioned in here, though, because with milk, with ice cream, with cheese, with all of that, very pleasant.
1: It does stay nice and cool in here, Reed. I'm seeing a lot of, like, cow hats and stuff. They're so cute.
0: I gotta say, this is the best smelling place, I think, of the whole state fair. You smell the sweet treats. You can smell the baked potatoes, depending on where you're at. But this is all Wisconsin products, so real Wisconsin honey, celebrating our cranberry industry. All things, of course, with milk and with cheese. As I said, they've got the homemade Wisconsin ice cream.
1: Take a left, Reed. We're going to the cheese.
0: Thank you. You just keep pushing me where I've got to go. Chelsea with the grilled cheese is her favorite. And I will say this, you know, the thing about the State Fair, Chelsea, is a lot of this food, it feels like it's very fairly priced for something like this.
1: I agree, Reed. You can come in here, you can really get a whole meal out of everything that's in here. Ooh, ice cream.
0: Dairyland Shake Shop right off to our right. Oh, those look really good. So you come to the Wisconsin State Fair in West Allis. The Dairy Pavilion is an absolute must stop, and it's typically the first place we go. We're going to get in line, get some grilled cheese, and keep on having fun here. From Magnum Media, Reed and Chelsea Magnum, having fun at the Wisconsin State Fair.
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3: Hi, I'm State Representative Steve Doyle. A recent report said 1 in 10 families have been skipping meals, and 1 in 3 people have canceled a doctor's appointment because they can't afford the cost. This is a message I hear every day. Necessities are unaffordable. Wisconsin has a $2.5 billion surplus. The legislature needs to go back into special session this summer to address the issue of affordability. We can't wait until our next budget to start addressing these concerns. People are having a hard time now, paying for groceries, medical care, child care, gas, and electricity. Look, Democrats have their ideas on how to solve the problem, Republicans have theirs. The two sides can't agree, so nothing has happened. But if we get together and get serious, I think we can solve the problem. We've got $2.5 billion that we can use today to help people make ends meet. This ad was paid for by the Friends of Steve Doyle. Because it's time to stop talking. It's time to solve the problem.
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6: This evening, rain is possible with a thunderstorm or two, lows dropping to the mid-60s. Rain looks likely tomorrow, about half an inch of accumulation, a brief thunderstorm in the mix, highs in the low 80s. Tomorrow night turns mostly cloudy, lows again in the mid-60s. Monday brings sun and clouds, highs holding in the low 80s. Looking ahead to

0: young stock, her progeny will be that good. But we're very lucky that so far, in her very short little life, born March 7th this year, that she's already done very well for herself. So we're excited about that.
1: What Chelsea and I were talking about, too, I mean, we saw, you know, one of these cows over there that was born, like, last March. The size, how fast, how big they get this fast.
0: Oh, yeah, we have one that's out on the wash rack right now. The kids are washing her out. And she is 60 inches tall, and she's a little thick. I maybe fed her a little too well, but she probably...
1: She didn't complain.
0: No, she definitely did not. But she probably weighs about 1,100 to 1,200 pounds. She's a big, big girl.
2: Wow.
0: Yeah.
1: Guys, so much fun here at the Wisconsin State Fair. And learn something, too. Ask questions.
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11: This evening, rain is possible with a thunderstorm or two, lows dropping to the mid-60s. Rain looks likely tomorrow, about half an inch of accumulation, a brief thunderstorm in the mix, highs in the low 80s. Tomorrow night turns mostly cloudy, lows again in the mid-60s. Monday brings sun and clouds, highs holding in the low 80s. Looking ahead to Tuesday, more of that sun and clouds mix, highs near 83, lows back in the mid-60s.

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1: State Fair does it right. Want to thank Ty, my brother, for producing as always. Hope everybody has an awesome weekend. And we're going to go in and watch some Bailey Zimmerman at